0: Charlottetown. 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

Mrs. Bauer and Mrs. Byers on 686 Noink Road, Cross Street, Warner Ave, Fishtown Road, for the call reporting a fire in the fire pit and embers flying around. Repeating, Brett Fire and Mystic Fire respond, 686 Noink Road for the fire in the fire pit and embers flying around. Up to 2336.

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1: Medic 1 in cover. 5-2, what's your location?
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1: Great, sir. I'll notify CSV.
2: Medic 1-5-2, you guys okay?
0: Yeah, no injuries. You want to advise to move the Subaru, older model, with significant damage to the front.

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1: Great. I'll notify CSV.
2: Medic 152, you guys okay?
0: Yeah, no injuries. You want to advise move to Subaru, older model, with significant damage to the front right quarter panel. You just kept going.
2: Roger, Westerly, you copy that?
1: All I copied was older model.

to descent to the Valley Ambulance, Parasonic 51 Fairview Ave. Stage right at the scene for an assault. Reportedly multiple victims. Seal Valley Ambulance respond, 51 Fairview Ave. Stage right at the scene for multiple assault victims. 2050, the Bernard FFF.

listening to Richmond PD. Why don't you tone out for a second rescue, just in case, if you can't get anybody to start Ashaway.

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0: Asher ML, Chicholi 2, Hope Valley, 51 Fairview Ave, and assault. 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
1: A4 to responding.

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on them gotten into. An ambulance called response. Take lot to LNM 5.4 for the 68-year-old male hypertensive. Repeating that, Skyline. Got an ambulance called response. Take lot to LNM 5.4 for the 68-year-old male hypertensive. Top one, fill in.

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0: ambulance 551 responding.
1: Ambulance 551 responding. We got into the fire department. The caller stated he believes extra assistance will be needed.
0: Received, thank you.

0: Charlestown Dispatch, Hinton to Charlestown Ambulance. You'll be responding 47A, that's 47 Alpha, Kingsland Court, Unit 5 Delta. For an 80-year-old female, difficulty breathing. Again, that's Charlestown Dispatch, Hinton to Charlestown Ambulance. 47A is an Alpha, Kingsland Court, Unit 5 Delta, for 80-year-old female, difficulty breathing. 2134.
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Gunfire Alliance Upper Line, first got an ambulance 912, respond 150 Pamela Ave, Cross Street, Bonnie Circle, for the 38-year-old male seizures, slow breathing. 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

Ron Farnham to Groton Ambulance. Cold response. The scene of a 425 Drosdick Drive, apartment number 119. 79-year-old male, ground level fall from the hip injury. Farnham repeating to Groton Ambulance, cold. Social Senior Living, 425 Drosdick Drive, apartment number 119. 79-year-old male, fall with a hip injury. Op 1, 2238.

Cruise is transported to the ER, going to LNM, ALS, EKG, patient with chest pain. 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

EMS, 1511, Chaplain Bridge, Missoula.

response to flying bridge with the right. Third crew needed Groton ambulance. A cold response. Soul 15 living 425 Gothic Drive, unit 329. For the female patient, fall victim, no injuries. Repeating Groton fire alarm to compliant bridge with the right. Groton ambulance. Third crew needed a cold response. Soul 15 living 425 Gothic Drive, unit 329. For the female patient, fall victim, no injuries. Ops 1, 2255.

down ambulance, second tone, full search crew needed. Cold response, still 15 are living, 425 Gothic Drive, unit 329 for the female patient, fall victim, no injuries. Repeating that fire alarm to down ambulance, second tone, full search crew needed. Cold response, full 15 are living, 425 Gothic Drive, unit 329 for the female patient, fall victim, no injuries. Ops 1, 2267.

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I'm Comiskey River Ambulance Team 58, mutual a cold response, still 1511, 425 Gothic Drive, unit 329, for the female patient, fall victim, no injuries. Repeating, gotten a fire alarm. Comiskey River Ambulance Team 58, mutual aid, cold response, still 1511, 425 Gothic Drive, unit 329, for the female patient, fall victim, no injuries. Up to 1, 2300.

dispatch, this is the Eagle Valley Fire Department, New Bridge, responding. 7 Nichols Lane, a fire alarm activation. Eagle Valley Fire Department, responding. 7 Nichols Lane, a fire alarm activation. 2303, Devon Arrow, FFFF.

issue with Exeter Number 2 Fire. Respond in the area of 495 New Snack Hill Road. It's going to be for a female having a seizure in a vehicle, unknown on make, model, or color of the vehicle. Again, that's Exeter 2 with Rescue 2. Respond in the area of 495 New Snack Hill Road for a female having a seizure in a vehicle. Your timeout is 2306.

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1: Rescue, I believe police are on scene. 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
0: Be advised, patient took off from the vehicle on foot. State police is currently looking for her. If you want to have State Exeter 2 stand by at the station.
1: Received. You're reporting that the patient has taken off on foot. State police are looking for her now, and Station 2 personnel can stand by at Station 2. 213, did you receive that message?
2: That's affirmative. Thank you.

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Calling to control reports of a domestic disturbance. 672 Mater, on Department 3. 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

0: 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You'll be responding 353 Shamuckanuck Hill Road, 92-year-old male. CPR started. Again, Charles Down Dispatch, attention, the Charles Down Ambulance and Charles Down Fire. You'll be responding 353 Shamuckanuck Hill Road, 92-year-old male. CPR started.
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0: 93 squad one. 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
0: She started the fire department.
1: It's affirmative. 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
0: Hey, we should. 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
1: Copy, thank you. 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

0: So it's in 4-1. Yeah. Can you time check, please?
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Staten Fire Island Domestic Fire, Mystic River Ambulance Team 58, hold response, 126 I Street, Cross Street, West Main Street, Borough Street, for the 68-year-old male fall victim, requesting a lift assist. Repeating, Staten Fire Island Domestic Fire, Mystic River Ambulance Team 58, cold response, 126 High Street. So, 68-year-old male fall victim requesting a lift assist up to 106.

Charlestown Dispatch, attention Charlestown Ambulance. You'll be responding 170 North Niantic Drive, 19-year-old female, intoxicated, incoherent, vomiting. Again, Charlestown Dispatch, attention the Charlestown Ambulance. You'll be responding 170 North Niantic Drive, 19-year-old female, intoxicated, incoherent, vomiting.

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0: good one.
1: What's this station? Ever some stuff at this time if we get a time?
0: Apology Squad 1, can you go again?
1: Solicitation efforts have stopped at this time. Can you go ahead and give us a time?
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0: 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Open that up. The directions to the lockbox and the decoder in that.
1: Remain in service. I'm still on the top of the tower. Took me a while to get down there.

0: 30 dispatch.
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1: Roger, Rescue 1 in quarters, 0151.
2: Front by Lemon Ground Ambulance, hold response, Pequot Village Building 39 Village Lane, Unit 3, for the male patient mental health evaluation, taken to the town PD. 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

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A 104-year-old female, chest pain, history of heart problem. Fire alarm repeating to Old Mystic Fire. Mystic River Ambulance Team 56 and Medic 12. Hot response, Arlington Acres 40 Circle Drive. It will be for a 104-year-old female. Chest pain with history of heart. 239. Hop 2.

Kathmandu City Fire Department, Groton Ambulance Medic 12, hot response to Minx Club, 403 Route 12. It'll be in a red jet in the parking lot. 32-year-old male, sick person, consumption of alcohol and THC. File on repeating to City Fire, Groton Ambulance Medic 12, hot response to Minx Club, 403 Route 12. It'll be in the parking lot, a red Volkswagen jet, a 32-year-old male, sick person. Consumption of alcohol and THC. 329, up

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Audubon Fire Alarm to Ground Ambulance, cold response, Solstice Living, 425 Drosick Drive, apartment 333. 84-year-old female, numbness to the legs, and new onset unsteady. Fire alarm repeating to Ground Ambulance, cold response, Solstice Senior Living, 425 Drosick Drive, apartment number 333. 84-year-old female, numbness to the legs, and new onset of unsteadiness. 451, Ops 1.

responding 170 South Ferry Road for investigation of fire alarm trouble, box 2337. Again, 10-3. Responding 170 South Ferry Road for investigation of fire alarm trouble, box 2337. Heavy dispatch 0548.

0: 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Just be advised, it did come through the KFC Kingfisher alarm system. However, it did just restore itself. Your pleasure.
1: We'll continue to verify.
0: Temple.

0: G-Engine 3, the system's clear. DRAC security reported they had a power surge. We're in service.
1: 0-5 to 10.

0: email and say Booker is needed 188 Benner Hill Road, a subject needing a lymph assist. So hold that email and say Booker is needed 188 Benner Hill Road, available contact. Dispatch 0719.
1: Oh, cool, Hill Valley.

0: Dispatch, C-11 is cleared from the scene on Fenner Hill. Lift assist only, patient refusal.
1: Proceed. 0755.

0: Morning, this is Dino Smith, Hill Fire Department, calling in on the control. The unit has come in at about...
1: Hello, good morning.
0: Blackstone. Oroville.
1: Oroville's all not good.
0: Cumberland.
1: Cumberland's all loud and clear.
0: 4-6.

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2: Met a comment loud and clear. Good morning.
0: No thought about?
1: Not bad, bro. Loud and clear.
0: Situate.
3: Situate is loud and clear.
0: Smithfield.
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0: Woonsocket.
5: 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Woonsocket's loud and clear.
0: Winnebago Valley. All departments answering loud and clear with the exception of Foster and Gloucester. Ultimate, another control clear.

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Cold response, 108 Brookside Lane, Unit 13 for a fall, unknown injuries, 812.

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0: All towns are reporting loud and clear, and this concludes the alternate East Bay control test. Loop profile, I'm clear at 8:15.

0: 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I'm in Barrington.
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0: Come in, Central Falls. Come in, Cranston.
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0: Come in, East Providence.
3: Station T, attention, the Stonington Ambulance. Cold response, number 26, Shawandasi Drive. That's number 26, Shawandasi Drive, 59-year-old male. High temperature, general weakness. Again, that is a cold response for Stonington Ambulance, number 26, Shawandasi Drive, for a 59-year-old male. High temperature, general weakness. Time now, 8:16.
0: Come in, CF Green. Come in, Warwick.
4: 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Loud and clear.
0: And come in, West Warwick.
5: 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West Warwick's loud and clear.
0: All hospitals are open and accepting. All communities are answering, with the exception of Central Falls, East Providence, and CF Green. 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

dispatch. Traffic light across from T-Mobile's out.

Measure one rescue on medical. Measure one and rescue one. On 113 Ocean Road, Shore House. 32-year-old female, difficulty breathing, Huntsville panic attack. This is engine one, rescue on 113 Ocean Road, Shore House. Room number two, 32-year-old female, difficulty breathing, possible panic attack, 857.

EMS, 141 Dewey Avenue, set base. Godfather Road 2, set base fire, ground ambulance, medic 12. Hot response, Conning Towers, 141 Dewey Avenue, for the elderly female with a fall. Unresponsive. Again, that's set base fire, ground ambulance, medic 12, a hot response. Conning Towers, 141 Dewey Avenue, for the 75-year-old female, fall unresponsive. Operate on Ops 1, 859.

0: Lincoln to Woonsocket over the Unicity. Lincoln to Cumberland over the Unicity.
1: Cumberland's on.
0: Paramedic unit available.
1: That's affirmative.
0: We have them, number 3030 Sales Hill Road, Holiday Retirement, Newport 1, Route 16 Alpha. Maybe for a 87-year-old male, no bowel movement for the past 7 days.
1: Richard, VP1.
0: Roger, thank you.

Respond 32A, Levitt Lane, for a female psych eval. Again, that's Rescue 2, respond 32A, Levitt Lane, for a female psych eval. Your timeout is 0904.

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0: 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They will be on scene momentarily.
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Flat fire alarm to Mesa Fire, Mesa Miller Ambulance, Medic 11, hot response, Fork, Oberlin Ave, cross streets of Avery Street and Hot Street, to the male, choking, is breathing. Again, that's Mesa Fire, Mystic River Ambulance, Medic 11, hot response, for Coburn Ave, Stonington, for the male choking, is breathing. Operate off 2, 916.

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Respond Nautilus Park, 144 Cherry Circle, with a possible gas leak. Again, that's Fire Alarm to Sudbury. Respond Nautilus Park, 144 Cherry Circle, for the possible gas leak. Operate up 1, 946.

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You'll be responding number 96, so it's 96 Samplain Road for multiple CO detector activation, possible faulty detector. Again, that's Charlestown Dispatch, attention to Charlestown Fire District, number 96 Samplain Road, CO detector activation. 1039.

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The engine 2, 990 Ocean, Scarborough, Wastewater. Zone 1 General coming in again.

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attention, Ashway Ambulance. 9 Maxon Hill Road for a 65-year-old male with low blood pressure. 9 Maxon Hill Road, 65-year-old male with low blood pressure, 1134.

0: attention, Ashtray Ambulance, second tone, full crew needed for 9 Maxon Hill Road, 65-year-old male with low blood pressure. Second tone, full crew needed, 9 Maxon Hill Road, 65-year-old male, low blood pressure, 1135.
1: We're clearing up at the hospital.

Charleston Dispatch, attention to Charleston Ambulance. Should be responding 1639 at 1639 Shannock Road, Unit 2C, for a 38-year-old female, difficulty breathing. Again, that's Charleston Dispatch, attention to Charleston Ambulance. 1639 Shannock Road, Unit 2C, 38-year-old female, difficulty breathing. 1140.

Dispatch attention, Ashway ambulance. Full crew needed for 15 Oak Street, a 43-year-old male that's had 3 seizures and is vomiting. 15 Oak Street for a 43-year-old male has had 3 seizures, now is vomiting. 1151.

Ascension Ashway Ambulance, second tone, one additional crew member needed. 15 Oak Street, 42-year-old male, three seizures, vomiting. Second tone, additional crew member needed. 15 Oak Street, 42-year-old male, three seizures, vomiting. 1153.

Southwest Ascension Ashway Ambulance, third and final tone. One additional crew member needed. 15 Oak Street, 42-year-old male, 3 seizures, vomiting. 15 Oak Street, 42-year-old male, has 3 seizures, is vomiting. 1154.

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0: 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Set it over.
1: You were unreadable.
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If you're in and out, 1220, 79QO, 82 Qantas clear.

0: that fire alarm to Grattan Ambulance. P plus L&M cold response for the 81-year-old male with hypoxia to L&M 5.4. Again, Grattan fire alarm to Grattan Ambulance. P plus L&M cold response for the 81-year-old male hypoxia to L&M 5.4. Operate off 1, 1226.
1: Flight 1 course, 1226.

0: Charles North, did you clear South County?
1: 32, clear South County, 1237.

0: her to 73 Westminster Street for a 72-year-old female experiencing weakness, unable to ambulate. 73 Westminster Street for a 72-year-old female experiencing weakness, unable to ambulate, 1240.
1: Laquanic Bridge, ground ambulance only. Thanks.

Pequot Ambulance is cold response. Pequot Village, possibly a number 39 for a female lift assist getting into a car. She slid down. No description of the vehicle, no patient's name for the alarm company. That's Pequot Village. Possibly a number 39, 39 Village Lane, for a female that slid getting into a car. Hold up one.

0: Central, Summer City back in town in service.
1: Two in town in service, 1247.

in Hope Valley Ambulance, Hope Valley Fire, 1209 Main Street, in the parking lot of the Dollar General for an MVA, possible seizure. 1209 Main Street, the parking lot of the Dollar General for a single vehicle MVA, possible seizure, possible

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1: 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Thank you.

0: 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Scratch 12. Hot response. Therapy Nurse Assault. 235 West Point Road. Room 127 B Bravo. For the 94-year-old female respiratory distress. Again, fire alarm to Grattan City, Grattan Ambulance, and Medic 12. Hot response, Fairview Nursing Home, 235 Western Pound Road, room 127 B Bravo, for the 94-year-old female respiratory distress. Operate Ops 1, 1310.
1: 31, 31 Center Street, for a 67-year-old male, fell down approximately 4 stairs with a leg injury. Outside the residence. Again, that's Charleston Dispatch, since in the Charleston ambulance, number 31 Center Street, 67-year-old male fall victim with leg injury. 1310.
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Gunfire Lounge, Grattan Ambulance, T-Plus L&M, cold response. It's a 63-year-old female, pulmonary embolism, to L&M 5.4. Again, that is Fire Lounge, Grattan Ambulance, Pequot to L&M 5.4, cold response, with a 63-year-old female, pulmonary embolism. Operate Ops 1, 13.5.

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0: my car 23 is advising that there could possibly be a motor vehicle accident, Route 44, right outside of the Newport Creamery. There's a single car into a telephone pole.
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0: 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Rescue 2 is going to be our primary rescue until further notice.
1: Are you safe? 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

Island, Quantic Ridge, grant an ambulance, medic 12, hot response, High Rock Inn, 40 High Rock Road, for the female with seizures. Again, that's Quantic Ridge, Grattan Ambulance, Medic 12, hot response, High Rock Inn, 40 High Rock Road, for the female with seizures. Operate off 1, 1358.

0: Fire Department, Westerly Ambulance, 258 Post Road, the Walmart, female reported unconscious inside in the front entry. They said about 10 minutes. 258 Post Road, the Walmart, female in her 20s, reported unconscious inside in the entryway, about 10 minutes, 1406.
1: Better GM.
0: Saying she's going to try and fly you guys down.

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2: Three, rescue two, engine three and rescue two, respond number nine, Sweet Fern Trail. See for a 67-year-old male fallen with an arm injury. And that's engine three and rescue two, respond number nine, Sweet Fern Trail. 67-year-old male fallen with an arm injury. Time your dispatch, 1412.

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Joshua Ambulance, 56 Woodville Alton Road for a 14-year-old male, psych eval, stage for PD. 56 Woodville Alton Road for a 14-year-old male, psych eval, stage for PD, 1417.

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0: 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Unknown fall. 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

start fire line to Bratton Ambulance. Pequot to L&M, cold for the bowel obstruction. Again, that's fire line to Bratton Ambulance. Pequot to L&M, cold response for small bowel obstruction. Operate F1, 1424.

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0: Cumberland to Central Falls, fire in the city.
1: Central Falls, I'm there.
0: Central Falls, do you have a rescue available?
1: Is that Cumberland calling
0: our
1: Central Falls?
0: It's Cumberland.
1: That's what I'm assuming, we need
0: them. It's going to be 130-130 Minerva Avenue. It's for a 64-year-old female, general weakness. Just provides, your phone lines may be down, we're getting a boozy signal on the call.
1: Yes, we're dealing with a power outage over here. Okay, it's 130 Minerva. It's a 64-year-old female. Rescue one.
0: Received.

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1: Lincoln's on, go ahead, Cumberland.
0: Got a rescue available?
1: Anybody need him?
0: Officer Zero, Minerva Avenue, 64-year-old female, general weakness. Be advised, Central Falls broke down, so they're no longer responding.
1: Three, two.

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0: 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They're going to meet you there with Medic 3.
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1: Metro's on, go ahead.
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0: Message received.

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0: 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What's this?
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0: 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No injuries. She'll be in the bedroom. It's Engine 2, Rescue 2, Medical. 114-114 Saltaire Avenue. 78-year-old female requesting a lift assist. No injuries. She'll be located in the bedroom. Time of dispatch, 1522.

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0: draw an ambulance, medic 12. Hot response, Pequot to the on-em. First STEMI. That's Pequot to the on-em on hot response, first STEMI. 1623.
1: Yeah. 12 on the scene.

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ground ambulance called the Gold Sirens, 605 Gold Star, Highway Room 101, 23-year-old male, postictal. The Gold Sirens, 605 Gold Star, Highway Room 101, 23-year-old male, seizure history, postictal. Op 1, WMBD 626.

crews to Atlantic Beach Casino, 319 Atlantic Avenue, Building 2, Room 8. Two parties there, one patient in seizure, the other a syncopal episode. PD is also responding. 319 Atlantic Avenue, two patients there, 1652.

0: have one responding.
1: First 251. Five one and five three, be advised from the caller, possibly narcotics involved there. They're unsure. Again, PD's responding. Should be there shortly.
0: Medic one.
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EMS 425 Ground 6 Drive, Groton, Angeles. Groton, Angeles, cold, 12-15, EMS 425 Ground 6 Drive. Apartment 342, 89-year-old female fall, question of left assist. So, the senior living 425 Ground 6 Drive, apartment 342, for a question of electricity. Op 1, WNBD.

0: 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Engine 1 is answering. Are you close to being done with that detail?
1: Just completed and room for fuel.
0: Okay, thank you. Be advised, I'll have ladder 1 on the ramp for another detail, but I will leave your room to back engine 1 back in.
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Oscar, 122 Cross Street, Babcock Village, Delta 111, a male party fallen, possible lift assist. 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

Police Ambulance, a cold response, building 492, the quarter deck. 21-year-old male with a knee injury. That's building 492, on the quarter deck. 21-year-old male with a knee injury. WNVZ 626, 1764.

station, T. Testing tones for Quambaugh Fire Department and Stonington Ambulance. 1, 2, 3, 4, 5, 5, 4, 3, 2, 1. And the test, station T clear, 1800.

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run fire alarm to Mystic R1, Mystic River Ambulance, King 56. Respond cold, leave Big Shop, 15 Home Street, cross street of Church Street for the male laceration to his wrist. Again, ground fire alarm to Mystic R1, Mystic River Ambulance, King 56. Respond cold, leave Big Shop, 15 Home Street, Stonington, for the male laceration with wrist. Meet Stonington CD on scene, up to 1848.

0: Tower dispatch on the air, testing tone with monitors and receivers for the Charleston Fire District. Time your test 1900, the repeat QRA 5-6.
1: Marshall dispatch on the air, testing tones for the Asheville, Carolina, Hope Valley Fire Department. 1900 the time, WNRO 555.

so dispatch National Watch Hill Fire Department, Squamakin Fire Department, Marine 20, responding possibly off Napa Tree Point, possibly a vehicle run aground, leaking fuel. Unknown exact location, that's Watch Hill Fire Department, Squamakin Fire Department, Marine 20, responding possibly off of Napa Tree Point, a vessel possibly run aground, leaking fuel. 1903 WPTR 56.

0: Available EMS for respondent stage. The fire department's responding off Napa Tree Point, a vessel run aground. Unknown if occupied or any injuries. It's responding stage in downtown Watch Hill, 1905.
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0: Tower 6 is spotted.
1: One there, boat's not in the water yet. Your pleasure.
0: You just have the one call on it right now.
1: A call from the PD who got it from the Coast Guard, as well as 116 was in radio contact with the Coast Guard. The PD had it as Potter's Cove. 116 was reporting it was on an apogee on the ocean side, so conflicting reports. Should be a 42-foot vessel.
0: One, 116, are you clear?

0: dispatch 116, tight on the air.
1: Landline, here is in radio contact with the Coast Guard. Grace 253, if you're on a stage in the parking lot on Fort Road, conflicting reports on where it actually is.
2: Dorothy, stage at Fort Road.
0: Quiet 3101 responded.
1: Chrissy 101, you copy the update?
0: I did. You want to stop block the truck under caution for now?

Fox Oak Fire, Marine 2 requested along with Watch Hill Fire, responding possibly on Napa Tree Point, possibly the Potter's Cove area also. A 42-foot vessel run aground, leaking fuel. Fox Oak Fire, Marine 2 requested off of Napa Tree Point, possibly Potter's Cove also. A 42-foot vessel run aground, possibly leaking fuel. 1909, KUID 778.

0: copy.
1: Marine 2.
2: 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I'm on Westboro now. I'll be there in 2.

0: don't answer it.
1: Pontotoc's boat's been started. You'll have a ambulance staging Washoe Yacht Club, and DEM's been notified. They don't have a boat in service, but they'll send an officer down that way.
0: Can I have Westerly ambulance come to the fire department dock and stage here, please?
2: X10, you can start squad 100 down.
3: Five-3, go ahead.
1: 5-3 from the fire chief. If you want to stage by the Watch Hill Fire dock, should be about 35 Bay Street.
3: Received, 35 Bay Street, staging at the Watch Hill dock.

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1: Pursuit Marine 2. Your 105 will have command. Fire district, law 1916.
2: Wesley, Marine 10's responding, crew 3, medium.
1: Pursuit Marine 10.
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0: 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Got a couple of people coming over that way too.
1: Okay, received. If you have a crew, they can bring their engine and you can take regional coverage.
0: Roger.

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0: Chief, we just got done with our detail. 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
1: They're going to take 202 over there. 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That's the main crew.
2: Vessel appears to be off the sand, towed by a Good Samaritan. You can put any responding units under caution.
0: Command Hazard, if you can give me an update if there's any injuries there, that'd be great. 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Okay, you can stand by your station.

0: dispatch, the frequency is what you're on there, sir.
1: Command to Marine 10. From the PD, their initial report advised that there was a fuel spill involved with that vessel. Can you confirm that, yes or no, please?
2: Negative, the vessel's fine.
1: I have that. Great, command to Wesley.
3: Command, good.
1: Reported with no injuries and no fuel spill. You can put Pawcatuck units in service with thanks. Marine 10 will hold the scene for now.
3: Pursuit command, also with the ambulance, too.
1: I have Medic 1 with me. I'm going to hang on to them for one more minute.
3: From command, they're all set with your marine assets. That vessel's been freed by a good Samaritan.
0: Received. Marine 2, did you catch that message?
4: That's a roger. We're canceling.
0: Received. Dispatch, you can clear the call from Washington.
3: Roger, clear the call for Pawcatuck Fire 1922.

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1: DM's on.
0: DM from Watch Hill Command. Did you have an asset responding to our vessel incident?
1: Negative. I was advised they were freed by a good Samaritan.
0: That's affirmative. Just wanted to make sure you were in service. Thank you.
1: Stand for, thank you.
0: And Metro Control from Watch Hill Car 2. We had a vessel stuck on a sandbar. They're off. No other needs. Our Marine 10's assisting. Watch Hill units are in service.
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3: Good. Marine 10 has assessed the vessel. They've been towed off an apple tree by a good Samaritan. They're going to ensure that they get a safe range on a mooring, and then they'll be clear. You can hold this to the units on the scene.
4: It's on scene to handle 1927.

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0: 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We heard some chatter about a potential vessel stuck in a sandbar. Request to know where that is and if there's any units responding, over.
1: 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Stand by.
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2: 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However, this is going to be in the Long Island Sound sector section of our district. 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
3: 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Roger, good copy. We've been copying all the traffic on Channel 16, but thank you for letting us know. Over.
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0: Affirmative. 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
2: That's received. 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Marine Task Force 1.

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1: Command, answering.
0: Command, disabled vessel has a good anchor, no injuries, no hull damage. We'll be returning to the dock.
1: Master Chief, thank you. You were able to obtain that hull information, correct?
2: Pacific River Ambulance, 1556, Mike 12, respond hot, Arlington Acres, 81 Circle Drive in Sunnington for the 72-year-old male physical decreasing. Again, Grant Fire Alarm 2, Old Mystic R1, Mystic River Ambulance, 1556, Mike 12, respond hot, Arlington Acres, 81 Circle Drive, crossroad of Cedar Drive and Linda Lane for the 72-year-old male difficulty breathing. Up to 1932.
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1: 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You're responding.
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1: 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EMR driver needed to pick up the ambulance.
0: Roger.
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0: command Weston. The vessel's been secured to a Watch Hill Yacht Club mooring. They're going to work on fixing their issue. Marine 10's back at the dock. I have the information. I'll pass on to the PD and DM. You clear the call for Watch Hill. 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

0: Engine 2 Rescue 2. Spun in front of Roger Wheeler, 100 Sandhill Cove Road. A possible motorcycle accident. Engine 2 Rescue 2, 100 Sandhill Cove Road. Roger Wheeler, State Beach. A possible motorcycle accident. From a passerby, state of the male appeared to be bleeding. 1942.
1: Two on the way.
0: On the way, 1942.

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0: I'm on 651. Are you going to need the L&M medic?
1: I'm not sure if they updated you or not. There was actually a third patient by the time we got there. So, yes, we'll still need Stonington and the medic for the third. And I believe American transporting one.
0: Roger that.

0: transmitter from SA2. I don't know if you just copied that. We were apparently receiving a third patient at the Institute. So we're the third ambulance in this.
1: Could you repeat, please?
0: I just heard an update on North Stonington's frequency. We're the third ambulance in for this incident.

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